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1: Wait, Canadian 4, go ahead.
0: Are we cleared in yet?
1: That's affirmative, you can go ahead.
0: Receive W4, go ahead.

0: Congressman, 7875 Dubuque Road. Responding for the tree that took down the wires. Thank callers here. That's lines 7875 Dubuque Road. Responding for the tree that took down the wires and the calls here.
1: Why is the dispatch rescue 3 being roped?
2: The rescue 3 being roped.

0: York Ambulance, stage for moving to law enforcement, 226 East Union Street. Dress up cold medic staff. We see the 14-year-old male conscious and breathing, a possible overdose. This is York, stage for moving to law enforcement, 226 East Union Street. We see the 14-year-old male conscious and breathing, a possible overdose.
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Newark, looking for a chief to come out to East Ave and East Maple Ave for the smell of rubber or electrical smell in the area. That's Newark, looking for a chief to respond out to East Ave and East Maple Ave for the smell of rubber or electrical smell in the area. 2048.

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0: That's affirmative. Spoke with the alarm company. They spoke with the resident. It was an accidental trip.
1: Copy. We were just out with her. We're back in.
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0: 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Pray bonfire that won't go out. Pepsodus fire. Respond 26917 North Seminary Road. Cross the Middle Road and Route 104. Pray bonfire that won't go out. 2155.
1: So law enforcement location there. The patient is now requesting to be transported to the hospital.
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0: Fielding Sos. Be 6917 North Centenary Road, across the middle road in Route 104. You'll be finished swing set on fire. That's Sos. 6917 North Centenary Road for the swing set on fire.
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0: 19-1's out. 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Looks like the homeowner's attempting to put it out.
1: Copy 19-1. 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

0: York, Connecticut 85 states for possible move-in with law enforcement. Be 608 North Main Street, apartment number 6. Either be a 36-year-old male, unconscious and breathing. Possible panic attack. That's Newark, Connecticut 85 states for possible move-in with law enforcement. 608 North Main Street, apartment number 6. Be a 36-year-old male, conscious and breathing. Anxiety attack.
1: Got it.
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0: Newark Ambulance, Newark. Need you to respond to the Rose Garden Apartments. 1111 South Main Street. Could be apartment 103 for the medical alarm activation. 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
1: Nope, forgot it.
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1: Southern 37 on.
0: The alarm company called back with an update, made contact with Rob, who is the key holder, states this will be for Clara, who is near 100 years old. He is not on location.
1: Southern 37 copies.

0: dispatch W37, exit only. We're back.
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0: EMS. 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Going to be Lock 29 Laundromat. Have a 42-year-old male, conscious, alert, and breathing. Says he has a swollen face. Complaining of tooth and mouth pain. That's Wayne County 2 Mercy EMS to 244 East Main Street for the tooth and mouth pain. 218.
1: Mercy acknowledging with A4. 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
0: Mercy, A4.

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0: 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It's also coming from my quarter.
1: Okay, 8-5 will be on the way. Thank you.

0: Wayne's on Mercy.
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0: 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Any chance you can see if you get him on the line?
1: Sure, will do.

0: 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We're going to give him a call back, though.
1: Copy. 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
0: Okay, he's not answering us on the call back.

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1: Wayne County Sat, go ahead, Mercy.
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0: 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You can put a 5 back in with a refusal, and again, thank you for your help.
1: Yeah, no problem. A5's back in with a refusal at 303.

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This one, 3943 North Main Street, Crusher to Sunset Drive and Cemetery Lane. It's a 70-year-old male, conscious and breathing with chest pain. Western Wayne, your ambulance, Wayne County EMS, 3943 North Main Street. 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

0: WN3, I might have missed it. Did you copy RB all set?
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1: BR-37?
0: Yes, ma'am. Can you show this unit out of service this morning for maintenance?
1: Affirmative.

0: ambulance. Any stage for law? Checking an individual at 1830 Stanson Road. 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It's Madison Town ambulance. I'm a stage for law. You're checking on a 45-year-old male who is conscious and breathing. It's going to be 1830 Danson Road.
1: 71140 dispatch, I will need an ALS County car to complete the crew. I have half BLS at this time.
0: BC

0: Wayne County EMS. You're responding with mass incident at 1830 Danson Road. Can we state your law or check over an individual? Wayne County EMS. Is it a state for log and have you respond in with me? I send in to 1830 Danson Road for a checkover of a male.
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0: 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Medic 84, you copy as well?
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0: 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Lots of cats.
1: That's 5 minutes.

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0: 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That's NORC to respond to 513 West Union Street, Suite 102 for a possible hazardous condition.
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1: 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Do you have the occupancy's name?

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0: Ontario EMS clinic for advisement. Respond to area 2045 Route 104 for the PI of one complaining of their chest is sore, one vehicle in the ditch. Ontario Fire, Ontario Ambulance, EMS clinic for advisement. This is the area of 2045 Route 104 for the PI. One vehicle in a ditch, one individual complaining of chest soreness.
1: Dispatch, Wayne County Medics is on location at Depression, Ontario, confirming one in a ditch with a driver still in the vehicle. 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
1: 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Be advised, law enforcement's asking for traffic control for westbound on 104 in Furnace.
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0: Yeah, our patient was located between Prentice Road and Rickerbach Road on 104. We're on the north side of the road in the ditch.
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0: If you come down 350, you'll need to turn around at Furnace. If you come down Forest Ontario, you can just turn left right on the 104 and see me on the north side of the road.
2: Wayne County EMS. Need you to respond to 9 Canal Street for cardiac arrest. We have a female laying on the sidewalk. Someone doing CPR, no other information. Wayne County EMS, respond 9 Canal Street for the female down on the sidewalk, bystander doing CPR.

0: Lions Fire to respond with EMS to 9 Canal Street for a unknown female, age, not breathing, CPR in progress, caller hung up. That's Lions to respond to 9 Canal Street with EMS for a female, not breathing, CPR in progress, the caller hung up.
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1: 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Wayne County EMS, respond to the Wayne County Nursing Home, 1529 Nye Road. An 82-year-old female, constant breathing, possible stroke. Wayne County EMS, respond at 1529 Nye Road. Wayne County Nursing Home, the 82-year-old female, conscious, breathing, possible stroke. It's going to be the second floor, Orchard Way. It's going to be the memory care unit, 278A as an Adam.

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0: 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Respond 607 South Main Street, long location, looking for transport for 941. New York ambulance, respond 607 South Main Street, long location, looking for transport for 941.
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0: Yes, could you dispatch Ontario back to the scene? The driver of the vehicle that they did the sign off in would like transport to the hospital now.
1: Received.

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0: 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If you want to pull in front of the blue truck into the pit stop, the patient and the mother will likely be transported to Rochester General.
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0: Lakeshore Natacona District, Wayne County EMS, respond 6424 Hope Circle. A 38-year-old female, conscious and breathing with chest pain. 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

Roger, ambulance. Wayne County EMS. From 439 West Maple Ave, Perkins School. I have an 8-year-old male is conscious, breathing, history of heart problems, having a low heart rate and low oxygen. In Newark ambulance, Wayne County EMS, respond to the Perkins School, 439 West Maple Ave for the 8-year-old male, conscious and breathing with heart problems. You're going to go to the nurse's office, the back of the school. It's going to be room 116.

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1: Copy NERC acknowledging. Wayne County EMS, respond 5354 Steel Road, pressure of Main Street and Cheatham Road. I have a 65-year-old female, conscious, breathing, who had a hip replacement and it popped out. Wayne County EMS, respond 5354 Steel Road, to the 65-year-old female, conscious and breathing, with a hip that popped out.
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0: 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Respond to 7384 Soda Center Road for the one vehicle PI into a pole. Soda Center Fire, Wayne County EMS, EMS coordinator for advisement, 27384 Soda Center Road, crosses of Main Street and Bierman Road for the one vehicle into a pole.
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0: 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You're coming in very static, you're en route.

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0: Tony to the TCON team. Senator Tony requesting your response to Vince's Park. Going to be at the corner of Route 318 in Vince's Park Drive, Seneca Falls, for a chlorine leak. It's a TCON team looking to assemble requested into Seneca County at Vince's Park, the corner of 318 in Vince's Park Drive, Seneca Falls, 1124.
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0: 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I'll be the point contact.
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0: Do I have anybody in route to Bierman and Dakota Center Road?
1: Wallington, 24th Street, was on the way, said no need for retone.
0: Yeah, go ahead.
2: What is your ETA?
0: I'm about 5 minutes out. 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
0: 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I don't think you're going to get through here.
1: 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Dispatch, Wallington, I'm seeing.
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1: 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I'm going to need you to come in from the west.
0: 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I'm coming in from the west. I'm about 1 minute out.
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1: 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Which end do you want me to come in from?
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0: Two things. 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And also, can you notify EMS and see if they have a fly car to go with us per protocol?
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0: 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I think we're going to be here for a little bit.
1: Say it again.
0: Do you need any cones or signs up your way?
1: No, actually, I'm pretty good up here. There's a road crew working down around by Smith, so not getting much traffic.
0: Great, Steve. Just a heads up, we'll be here for a little bit.
1: Well, if you want to run a road call sign up here, that'd be good, or if you could sign out, just send it to work out. Thank you.
0: 21-1
1: BR
0: 37. 37 on. Can you run a couple of road close signs up to Soda Center and Bierman?
1: Copy that, I'll be en route.

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0: Wilson, 6364 Still Meadow Way, cross streets of Whispering Woods Drive and Pebblebrook Lane. For the 67-year-old female, conscious and breathing with a possible stroke. That's Williamson, 6364 Still Meadow Way, for the 67-year-old female with stroke symptoms. Time is 12:26.
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0: 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That's Newark, Medic 84 for ALS, 101 Cobblestone Terrace, the Finger Lakes CDSO, for the 90-year-old female with a change in mental status. That's 1231.
1: Newark acknowledging.
0: Copy, Newark acknowledging, 1231.
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0: 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That's 222 Van Buren Street. 45-year-old male that has fallen. 1303.
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Palmyra, East Palmyra, respond to 163 Hyde Parkway, the Palmac Middle School, for the fire alarm. That's 163 Hyde Parkway, for the fire alarm, 1315.

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0: Tower Fire, Newark EMS coordinator for the advisement, Mesa Street and West Union Street for the car accident that hit a tree or a pole and a power line on a vehicle. That's Mesa Street, West Union Street for a vehicle that hit a tree or a pole, the power line's down on the vehicle. 3-13-20.
1: 3-7
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3: 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You can attach us to that job. We'll be en route shortly.
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0: looking for the fire police to respond to Mason Street and West Union Street for the vehicle that had a pole. Looking for fire police to respond to the area of Mason Street and West Union Street for a vehicle that had a pole, 1323.
1: Low 1 dispatch, notify Nice Access. We have several secondaries crossing Route 31 on the ground.
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Center Fire looking for fire. Please respond to the area of 221 West Union Street for the vehicle that hit a pole. Looking for fire. 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

0: 19 to 11 1. 11 1. If we have any fire police down there, can go to DeFoy and Miller. We got a big backup here.
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0: I'm seeing her attached to the Newark MVA. I was never on scene or attached.
1: Copy. Someone called out as Medic 85 on scene. I'll clear you.

AMS 628 Beaver Creek, crossings of Crow's Nest Lane and Eagle's Roost Lane. For the 69-year-old male, conscious and breathing, who has Alzheimer's and is becoming physical with the caller. We have started law enforcement. Butts County EMS, 628 Beaver Creek, for the 69-year-old male, conscious and breathing. He has Alzheimer's and is becoming physical with the caller. We have started law. Time is 1409.

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Ontario, respond 6016 Lily Pond Way, cross streets of Mountain Laurel Lane and Holly Creek Drive. You will be responding for a 72-year-old male, conscious and breathing, with a fall. That's Ontario, 6016 Lily Pond Way, for the 72-year-old male with a fall. He's asking you to come through the garage. Time is 1441.

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Williamson, 2109 Arrowbend Drive. Building B. They responded to the courtyard for a 69-year-old female, conscious and breathing, whose legs are swollen and is having chest pain. That's Williamson, 2109 Arrowbend Drive, Building B, responding to the courtyard for the 69-year-old female, conscious and breathing, whose legs are swollen

0: 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We are BLS. Do we have an ALS unit coming?
1: Hi, have you logged in as ALS? All good. And the ALS unit started.

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County EMS, respond to 60 Jackson Street, cross streets of North Joy Street and Canal Street. You'll be responding for the 86-year-old male, conscious and breathing, so unable to move. Bucks County EMS, 60 Jackson Street, with the 86-year-old male unable to move. The time is 14:52.

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1: 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Medic 84, did you copy?
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0: 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We have three people en route. Pretty sure that'll be fine.

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0: resident town, 1340 Parkwood Drive, Parkwood Heights, apartment 231, for the 88-year-old female, conscious and breathing, who had a fall on Monday, and her ribs now hurt. Next master in town, 1340 Parkwood Drive, apartment 231 at Parkwood Heights, for the 88-year-old female with a rib pain from a previous fall that occurred on Monday. 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
0: Happy to have been 90 out at Highland, 1543.

Williamson, 42nd Colonial District, County EMS to start 3641 Shepherd Road, cross streets of Mystic Meadows Lane and Stony Lonesome Road. You'll be responding for the 25-year-old male, conscious and breathing with an infection. It's Williamson, 42nd Colonial District, County EMS to start 3641 Shepherd Road for the 25-year-old male with an infection. Time is 1548.

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County EMS, respond to 11 Shaver Street for the 33-year-old female that's conscious and breathing, possible stroke. That's County EMS, 11 Shaver Street for the 33-year-old female, conscious and breathing, possible stroke, 1610.

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Red Creek Fire, respond to 13831 Westbury Cutoff Road. Have law enforcement there, a few individuals trying to light the building on fire, if you could check over the building. That's Red Creek Fire, 13831 Westbury Cutoff Road, respond there with law enforcement, 1614.

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Respond to 13881 Westbury Cutoff Road. Law enforcement on location with individuals that attempted to set the building on fire. Red Creek Fire. Respond to 13881 Westbury Cutoff Road to check the building. 1617.

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1: Silver Waters Medic 3.
0: We have a call here at a point, ma'am.
1: That's affirmative, working on toning it out.
0: Just wondering if Bricks is going. I'm heading for the station, half a crew.
1: Appreciate it.

0: Silver Waters Medic 84, respond to Caitlin Marina, 7448 Route 14. It's going to be for the 88-year-old female that's conscious and breathing, suffering a fall with a mouth injury. That's Silver Waters Medic 84, 7448 Route 14, 88-year-old female, conscious, breathing, suffering a fall.
1: Silver Waters 4-8, I'll be en route to complete the crew.
0: Received. Medic 84, did you copy? You can stand down.
1: 84 copy, standing down.
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0: Received.
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0: Medic 3.
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0: Copy.
3: Thank you, dispatch. 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

Caro, your ambulance responded 6110 Trillium Trail, 7-year-old female, conscious and breathing. Unknown issues, state she found her neighbor on the ground. 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I have a 7-year-old female that's conscious and breathing. Unknown issue, found her neighbor on the ground, 1650.

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0: 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An 80-year-old female conscious with trouble breathing. And that's Newark Medic 85, 28 Mobile Drive, 80-year-old female conscious trouble breathing, 1652.
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0: 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Responding to Ontario County with your tanker. 3777 Dewey Road, cross streets of County Route 7 and Clifton Street for a fully involved structure fire. Second alarm. 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It's Marion Fire, fire coordinators for advisement. 3777 Dewey Road for the fully involved second alarm structure fire with your tanker. 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
0: 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Ontario County for your tankers. 3777 Dewey Road for a second alarm fully involved structure fire. 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It's Palmyra, Fairville, your tanker to 3777 Dewey Road, County Route 7 and Clifton Street for the cross streets. 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

0: County EMS, respond to 11 Elmer Street, apartment number 2, 41-year-old male, conscious and breathing with a high heart rate. That's County EMS, 11 Elmer Street, apartment number 2, 41-year-old male with a high heart rate, 1730.
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0: County EMS. Respond to Wayne ARC, 43 West Main Street. Have a 65-year-old female, conscious, not breathing, is choking, complete obstruction. That's County EMS, 43 West Main Street, Wayne ARC. 65-year-old female, conscious, not breathing, is choking, full obstruction, 1806.
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0: Copy, Medic 82. You can disregard. Medic 82 is pulling up. Law enforcement is just requesting an ETA. All responding units to West Main Streetway and ARC. Law enforcement reporting that they got the obstruction out. She is breathing.
2: 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We have about a 9-minute arrival time.

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0: 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We need an extension ladder off that truck.

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0: Williamson, Medic 82, respond to Mott's 4363, Route 104, respond to the east side of the building. To me, 64-year-old female, conscious and breathing, heart issues, and is feeling dizzy. And that's Williamson, Medic 82, respond to Mott's 4363, Route 104. 64-year-old female, conscious and breathing with heart issues, is feeling dizzy. Respond to the east side by security.
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0: Western Wayne County, your ambulance is start 3453 Walworth Marion Road between Corey Hill Road and Ridge Chapel Road. 89-year-old female, conscious with trouble breathing. That's Western Wayne County EMS to start 3453 Walworth Marion Road. 89-year-old female, conscious with trouble breathing. 1935.
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